Oh yeah, let me hear you sing it. Everybody in the place, put those hands in the air. Yeah, check it out one time. You know it's for real. Been trashing for you all on your set. Getting biz, come on.

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You played a house that can't be beat. Now look, your head's bowed in defeat. You

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1: 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It's systematic. It's hydromatic. 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

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Radio Star. You don't have to be beautiful to turn me